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Yeah.

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2: Cause I'm having a good time.

You're just like my favorite song going round and round my head. Like my favorite song going round and round my head. 5 days on the front.